Breathing. We are from heat. The electric one. Does it shock you? See, he left us.

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3: It was a slight on my honor, so he deserved it. But we're talking about the most brilliant mind this world has ever seen.

Why, this car is automatic, systematic, hydromatic. Why, it's a greased lightning.

But when his drinking and lusting and his hunger for power became known to more and more people, the demands to do something about

Maybe this love, all I know, it's never gonna be the same. Maybe this love, all I know, it's never gonna be the same.

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0: music station since it went on the air some 32 or 33 years ago. And appearing in the Municipal Auditorium here in Shreveport and playing to standing room only crowds all over the country are a group of real fine boys. The boys are called the Sunny Mountain Boys, and the star of the group is called Jimmy Martin. Let's make him welcome. Thank you so much, Farron. Thank you, old buddy. We're going to dig up an old-timey song that we recorded, one called You'll Be a Lost Ball.
1: Hey, Jimmy, where'd that big ball go?
2: Son, I don't know, but let's look for it.

face and grin. Two carnations in this world I can't stand. Two carnation people in this world that I can't stand. Here's a two-faced woman.

0: Een van de pionierbandjes van de Western Swing was dit, de High Flyers uit Fort Worth, Texas. Opname gemaakt vlak voordat ze uit elkaar gingen, dezelfde maand, later in de maand, was de band niet meer. Dallas, Texas, 10 maart 1941 namen ze dit op en later in maart bestonden de High Flyers al niet eens meer. What You Gonna Do heette het werkje. Goed, we gaan luisteren hoe het eraan toe gaat in een fiddlewedstrijd in Georgia. Fiddlers tryout in Georgia, delen 1 en 2. Uitgevoerd door Joe Brown, A.A. Gray en 7 Foot Dilly. En achter 7 Foot Dilly gaat John Dillashaw schuil. En een meer dan 2 meter lange brandweerman uit Atlanta, Georgia. Ze maakte deze opnames in 1930. Fiddlers Tryout in Georgia.
1: Ladies and gentlemen, we have with us tonight at Corner Schoolhouse fiddling Joel Brown from Burnt Hickory. Also, A.A. Gray from Tallapoosa. And there's been some dispute as to which one of these boys was the best fiddler. And we're going to give you a little trial now. And we'll ask them 7 men there in that front seat to act as judges. All right, Mr. Brown will play for you. What you going to play, Mr. Brown?
2: Arkansas Traveler. Whee! That's Arkansas Traveler, all right?
3: Listen to Joe.
2: He knows his travel, that fiddle.
3: That boy can do his stuff.
2: I seen him down Snake Creek one time.
4: Peanuts, popcorn, ice cold Coca-Cola, peanuts, popcorn.
2: Boy, look at him go. Great day in the morning.
5: Fiddling Joe from Mexico.
3: Pack them
2: peanuts,
3: boy.
2: Okay, pass
1: the seat. Whee! That is fine, Mr. Brown. Now we're here from A.A. Gray from Tallapoosa. What you gonna pray, Mr. Gray?
2: Gray is bucking mule.
1: Watch your buck.
4: Peanuts, popcorn.
2: Last pack peanuts, aren't
3: you? Oh, we don't need no peanuts. Give me one of them town boy cigarettes, boy.
2: Yeah, here's one of them tailor-made.
3: Give me them tailor-made.
4: He's going back on
2: that
4: mule,
2: isn't he? Whoa, mule. Watch that mule across that bridge.
3: First time I ever seen a fella play behind the bridge that way.
4: It's a jackass. That ain't no mule.
3: I'll be long now.
2: Give me some more peanuts, Archie. All right, here they are.
1: Wouldn't mind listening to that. Well, that is mighty fine, boys. We'll now ask the judges to retire and make their decision. And while the judge makes their decision, we'll ask Mr. Brown and Mr. Gray to play a piece together. All right, what'll it be, boys?
2: The leather breeches.
1: Leather breeches. Bust down.
2: Well, they can play that thing, can't
3: they? That's leather pants, all right.
2: Yeah.
3: Both boys look the same.
4: What a rawhide britches.
3: Yeah, turn up about 6 inches at the bottom.
2: With a little hair left on.
4: Peanuts, popcorn, ice cold Coca-Cola.
3: Give me a strawberry soda over there, boy.
4: No sodas.
2: None of that Coca-Cola, boy. Give me a Coca-Cola wipe these peanuts down with.
4: Play it, boys, play it.
2: One around town. Going some, ain't it?
1: That is fine, boys. Now we'll wait for the report of the judges. Ladies and gentlemen, the judges seem to be a little slow in giving their decision. So we're going to ask Mr. Gray and Mr. Brown to play us some more music. We'll first hear from Mr. Gray. What you going to play, Mr. Gray?
2: Sally Gooden.
1: Sally Gooden sounds good to me. Whee!
2: Good night.
4: Look at that man's fingers.
2: Give me some peanuts, Archie. I ain't got no more peanuts.
4: He's patting both feet at the same time. Do you see that?
2: Put that spit to him close over here.
4: He's rubbed it right all down, you know it. Just go ahead and spit in the floor. That'll be all right.
6: Listen to that boy step it, will you?
2: That

0: That was mighty fine, Mr. Gray. Now we'll hear from Fiddlin' Joe from Burnt Hickory. What you gonna play, Joe?
1: The Blue Tail Fly.
0: Blue Tail Fly, let her flop.
2: What kind of fly did he say it was?
3: That's a green fly, I think.
4: He ain't no good. Gray's gonna win this prize.
2: Yeah, Gray's my man. I think I must be a horse fly.
4: Peanuts, popcorn, ice cold Coca-Cola, peanuts, popcorn. Give me one here, boy. There you are, boys.
2: Ice Coca-Cola, Dad.
3: Give me two tobacco, Holt.
4: Sounds like a dog fly to me.
0: Mighty good, Brown. Here comes the judges now. Let's hear what they got to say.
5: We, the judges, decide that this here contest is split 50-50 between Gray and Brown.
0: Well, while I count this money, we're going to ask Mr. Gray and Mr. Brown to play you all one more piece. What'll it be, boys?
1: Katie Hill.
0: Katie Hill, let her go.
2: That fella Gray ought to have that prize. Buy some peanuts, Archie.
3: I told you I'm broke.
2: Here's none.
4: Peanuts, popcorn, ice cold Coca-Cola. Coca-Cola.
2: Come on, man.
0: Give us two over here.
2: All right, there you are. Buy Coca-Cola to wipe these peanuts down with, Archie. I told you I'm broke.
0: Just remember, folks, that the 22nd day of October, that we have this tryout over next year. We're glad to have all you folks with us, and we also want Mr. Gray and Mr. Brown back with us next year. Whee!